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My Lord, somebody help us.

this is Billy McCluskey from Palm Springs reporting for NBC Sports of America. 20 seconds to the start of the 31st party of the race.

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When you worry, call me. I mean.

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It will soon pass, whatever it is. Don't worry, be happy. I'm not worried.

0: What's going on, everyone? It's Bluff here, and we're driving through the states in the Bluffmobile, and the best thing that we can do is play our favorite casino-style games on SpinQuest. 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

passion of the groove. Generation on the move. Join in on the disco triumph.

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Walmart. Who knew?

Don't worry. It will soon pass, whatever it is. Don't worry, be happy. I'm not worried.

Nighthawks at the diner, Emma's 49er. There's a rendezvous of strangers around a coffee urn at night. All the gypsy hacks and the insomniacs, now the people.

gentlemen, this is Billy McCluskey from Palm Springs, reporting for NBC Sports of America. 20 seconds to the start of the 31st party of race on the outside.

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Find the streetlight, steps out of the shade, says something like, you and me, babe, how about it? 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

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Generation on the move. 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

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I'm gonna hit this city. Let's before go. I leave, brush my teeth with a bottle of Jack. Cause when I leave,